0: not saying much.
1: I don't care who's better, who's worse. My contribution is first. First is forever. And that's the way it goes down in history.

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1: 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That's such a lie. Of course, how can you not hear me?

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Like MP2K rock and roll and trying to be nice. And singing, dancing, pissing pants, avoiding public lice. Remember the time we saw Kenny G? He wanted to hump you. 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

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I'm a salamander, short riff lover boy, causing grief with the bleeding eyes. I'm the turgid, fucked up little goat pissing on your fucking hill. And you can't shit me out.

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They are doctor, Mr. Maserati. A king of the migraines, soiled lord of tears. I'm the urban goose.

0: Wax on, right hand. 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He's looking at you, kid.
1: What we've got here is failure.
2: Well, that was easy.
3: Yeah, a little too easy. Yeah. Look, it's Raph. Yeah, a little too Raph.
4: Pastilha Elástica.

0: Corgan.
1: Back for lashes.
0: Molly Ghost.
1: Savages at your service. That's such a lie. Of course, how can you not hear me?

I must shoot straighter than my enemy, who is trying to kill me. I must shoot him before he shoots me. I will. What counts in this war is not the rounds we fire, or the noise of our bursts, or the smoke we make. We know that the hits are what count. We will hit.